from 2016, The Composer, by David Conti, poem by W.H. Auden, sung by Capella San Francisco, with the conductor Ragnar Bolin. Now to the topsy-turvy world of Gilbert and Sullivan, The Gondoliers. We'll hear selections from Act 1 and 2, especially the choruses of the Contadini and the Gondoliers. Gilbert's satire targets rigid class hierarchies and the absurdities of monarchy by exposing how arbitrary and impractical inherited power could be. And the choruses are full of energy. Malcolm Sargent here conducting the Pro Arte Orchestra and the Glyndebourne Festival Chorus.

Selections from Gilbert and Sullivan's The Gondoliers on the Choral Hour today. Always lots of fun for the chorus. We heard Malcolm Sargent leading the Pro Arte Orchestra and the Glyndebourne Festival Chorus. I hope you enjoyed that. I'm Linda Radke. Now to John Rutter and Mass of the Children. The finale brings together children's and adult choirs, soloists, and orchestra. It at the conclusion, connecting the work's themes of remembrance, comfort, and eternal light. The composer leading the Cambridge Singers with the Cantate Youth Choir and the City of London Symphonia, soprano Joanne Lunn and baritone Roderick Williams.

Dona Nobis Pacem, give us peace. We heard the finale of John Rutter's Mass of the Children, premiered at Carnegie Hall in 2003. The composer there conducting the Cambridge Singers, the Cantata Youth Choir, and the City of London Symphonia, soloists baritone Roderick Williams and soprano Joanne Lund. Now Richard Strauss, and an early work, Friedrich Schiller's poem tracing the sun's descent to the fragrant night. It opens with hymn-like choral textures with a sustained high G from the soprano. Very challenging, late romantic in its chromaticism, with a lot of key change and 16 parts. Roger Norton conducts the Schütz Choir of London with Strauss's Der Abend, The Evening.

The setting sun, fading light, and the tranquility of night in Friedrich Schiller's poem Der Abend, The Evening, set by Richard Strauss for 16 parts a cappella mixed choir. We heard the Schütz Choir of London, conducted by Roger Norrington. I'm Linda Radke with a Choral Hour here on Vermont Public Classical. Delighted you're along with us. Here's Light of Common Day from 2015, work by Sean Crouch, and the poem is by William Wordsworth. Its central theme is recognizing the beauty and peace and spiritual meaning found in ordinary everyday life and nature. The text invites quiet reflection and appreciation for the common day rather than dramatic moments from life. And the composer describes the music as flowing like one long line of brushstrokes of continuous sound. Here's Seraphic Far, directed by Patrick Dupre-Quigley, with pianist Anna Fatieva.

Patrick Dupré-Quigley led Seraphic Fire with Light of Common Day by Sean Crouch, the poem by William Wordsworth, and the pianist Anna Fetiva. Now Is the Cool of the Day is next. It's not really a folk tune. It was composed by Gene Ritchie in 1971 to remind us of our responsibility to care for the earth. Here the singer is Sylvie Jensen with the choir of St. Ignatius Loyola, conducted by Kent Tridle.

Gene Ritchie's Now is the Cool of the Day. Here the singer is Sylvie Jensen, and we heard the choir of St. Ignatius Loyola, their conductor Kent Treidel. I'll invite you now to join me next week. We'll hear a Bach cantata, work by William Billings and Hieronymus Praetorius, and Sacred Place by Alex Burko. Wonderful piece. Stay tuned for Fiesta, next on Vermont Public Classical. I'm Linda Radke. Thanks for listening.

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We just heard Choros No. 2, a very whimsical piece by Brazilian composer Heitor Villa-Lobos. The piece was written for flute and clarinet. You don't listen too often, just a duet for flute and clarinet. The performers were Elizabeth Plunk on flute and Ovanir Boasi on clarinet. This is Fiesta. I am composer Elvio Barilari. And today we are dedicating the program to the chamber music of Heitor Villa-Lobos. As you may know, Villa-Lobos is very famous for his orchestral music, piano music. I'm sure you know his Bajianas Brasileiras No. 4 for the soprano and the eight cellos. But he was also a very prolific composer. He composed over 1,000 pieces, really, over 1,000 pieces. And he composed a good deal of excellent chamber music. The first one was just a little bit of that, a little example, a little taste of what he can do, and that was just with two instruments. Villa-Lobos was born in Rio de Janeiro in 1887, but by 1910, 1912, he was already a very accomplished composer. He went to study in France, and he was influenced by Grieg in the one hand and by the French impressionistic composers in the other hand. And all of that transpires in this Sonata Fantasy number 1 for violin and piano called Desesperance, the Desperado Sonata, that he composed in 1912. A very young Villa-Lobos with an amazing gift for melody

in Pablo Rossi on piano. Our next piece, to show some contrast, was composed much later in Villa-Lobos' life, in the 50s, and it's a Choro number 4 for three French horns and trombone. I don't think it's every day that we listen to a piece for three horns and trombone, but Villa-Lobos wrote one, and a very beautiful one, very early. It sounds a little like jazz, but he did that way before Gil Evans or all the cool jazz composers from the 50s or early 60s. Let's listen to this kind of amazing, astonishing feat, the Choros number 4 for three horns and trombone by Brazilian composer Heitor Villa-Lobos.

Wow, that was the Villalobos Choros number 4 for three horns and trombone. Very, very well played by Dante Yankee, horn, Ozias Aranches, horn, Samuel Hampson, horn, and Darin Coleman Milling on bass trombone. An amazing and fun piece. This is Fiesta. I am composer Elvio Barilari. Today we are trying to present the many faces, the many sides of Heitor Villa-Lobos as a chamber composer. We heard a very early sonata for violin and piano with some impressionistic, post-romantic French flavor. Then this audacious piece for three horns and trombone. And in the second half, we are going to go in a completely different direction, presenting his monumental piano trio number 1 in C minor, and also his beautiful and poetic, very famous Settimino, Choros number 7, for a mixed ensemble. To stream free episodes of Fiesta, please go to our website, wfmt.com/fiesta, and also don't forget to like us on Facebook. Esto es Fiesta, volvemos en unos instantes. Bienvenidos nuevamente a Fiesta. I am composer Elvio Barilari. Today we are dedicating the show to the music of Brazilian composer Heitor Villa-Lobos. And I said we are going to present a longer piece now. He's beautiful and super romantic in a Brazilian way, piano trio number 1 in C minor. The recording was made by the Villa-Lobos Trio.

We just heard Villa-Lobos Piano Trio No. 1 in C minor, an early piece from 1911, already showing the exceptional gift of the young Heitor Villa-Lobos. The recording we just heard was made by the Villa-Lobos Trio. Our next and last piece is probably my favorite piece by Heitor Villa-Lobos, I mean chamber piece by Heitor Villa-Lobos, the Settimino, because it's for seven instruments, Choros No. 7. This piece is for a mixed ensemble of winds, violin, and cello. It's very beautiful. It was composed in 1924. He was already developing his own Brazilian language and with a huge influence of Brazilian popular music on it. It's one of the best chamber pieces from the 20th century, in my opinion.

0: That's great music, great 20th century music, but great music overall, one of the greatest chamber pieces of the last 100 years. The Choros number 7, Settimino, 7 instruments for winds, violin and cello, by Brazilian genius Heitor Villa-Lobos. Members of the São Paulo Symphony Orchestra recorded this piece and enjoyed it very much. This puts an end to our visit to some of the enormous amount of chamber pieces that Heitor Villa-Lobos composed during his prolific life. If you enjoy this program, please go to our website wfmt.com/fiesta, and also don't forget to like us on Facebook. Muchas gracias to our producer, Daniel Goldberg. Muchas, pero muchas gracias to our main sponsor, Joy Saxon. Y, por supuesto, muchas gracias para todos ustedes. Estamos en la cadena radial de WFMT.
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0: That's how Jean Sibelius set the tale of Pelias and Melisande. And we heard it performed by the Israel Philharmonic Orchestra, conducted by Zubin Mehta. I'm Steve Seal. Thanks for joining me. Have a great night.
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0: Sandy's Portrait by Sergio Assad. Sandy Bolton and his wife Phyllis made big contributions to the University of Arizona to ensure that their guitar department remains strong. And in doing that, they also attached David Russell to the university as an artist in residence for life. David Russell performed that music by Sergio Assad on Music Through the Night. It's really great to have you here tonight. I hope you're doing well. I'm Jillian Kahn. We'll hear a string quartet by Niels Gade coming up in just a minute, and still to come, a Mozart piano sonata.
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0: one of the more popular pieces by Brazilian composer Breno Blauth, his Concertino for Oboe and Strings, performed by oboist Andres Spiller and Camarada Bariloche on Music Through the Night. It is always great to have your company so we can enjoy this music together. I'm Jalene Kahn. If you're new to classical music, we're really glad that you're here, and we can help you get familiar with classical music. Learn the difference between a sonata and a concerto, find out how composers compose, and what the heck a conductor is doing on stage. 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Coming up in just a couple minutes, we'll hear a cornerstone of classical music, one of the most recognizable and loved symphonies of all time. I hope you can stick around for that.
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0: Rachel Portman was the first female to ever win an Academy Award. She did that in the mid-90s for the movie score for Emma, and she was nominated for the film score for the Cider House Rules in 1999. 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
0: You are not seeing or hearing double on this performance. It's Concerto No. 8 for two violins by Antonio Vivaldi.

0: Carl Maria von Weber had a fruitful career, but only wrote two symphonies. That was Symphony No. 1, performed by the BBC Philharmonic Orchestra with conductor Juan Homena on Music Through the Night. I'm Jeline Kahn. Thanks a lot for being here tonight.
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0: Tchaikovsky conducted the premiere of that suite, his Orchestral Suite No. 4, and that was the only one of his suites he ever conducted. It's called Mozartiana, written 100 years after Mozart's great opera Don Giovanni. We heard the San Diego Chamber Orchestra led by conductor Donald Barra on Music Through the Night. Choral music and oboe intersect with a performance coming up in just a minute.
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0: It's been over 10 years since violinist Pamela Frank had to stop playing violin because of pain in her neck and numbness in her hand. She was told to get surgery, but instead went to a physical therapist and was able to return to playing. And her biggest piece of advice for musicians is to not play through pain, even just a little ache. Violinist Pamela Frank and pianist Peter Serkin with Violin Sonata No. 2 by Johannes Brahms.
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0: harpist Yolanda Condonassis and guitarist Jason Vio recorded an album together in 2015. And Sweet Magica by Maximo Diego Pujol opens that album. It's a suite of dances, and we just heard one of those dances, the waltz, on Music Through the Night. Solo piano music by Robert Schumann is coming up in just a minute.
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0: It's a piece that evokes the emotional world of children through sophisticated music. Scenes from Childhood by Robert Schumann, performed by Lise de la Salle on Music Through the Night. Coming up in just a minute, we'll hear a Haydn horn concerto.
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0: Leonard Bernstein's interpretation of Candide by Voltaire. 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Owe.
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2: From the Fairbanks Museum, this is the Eye on the Sky weather update. Fog burns away to sunny skies this morning, mixing with afternoon clouds as high pressure begins to break down. A bit of turbulence will produce scattered rain showers that spreads into northern Vermont by midday, a chance of isolated thunderstorms late afternoon and again late tonight. The cooling trend continues into the weekend, becoming seasonably cool. For a look at more of the details, today mostly sunny, mixing with clouds this afternoon, a chance of late afternoon showers mainly north, highs in the upper 70s to low 80s, mid-80s in the southeast. Remaining mostly cloudy tonight with rain likely in the north, a rising chance south, lingering in the northern mountains until morning. Lows in the mid-50s to upper 50s and low 50s northeast and west. And tomorrow, scattered rain northeast ending by the morning, becoming partly cloudy, then a chance of evening showers, highs in the mid to upper 70s and low 80s. I'm meteorologist David Rienzo with an Eye on the Sky.
3: This is the Composer's Datebook for August 12th. I'm John Burge. Some have claimed that it was on today's date, in 1877, that the American inventor Thomas Edison recorded his own voice reciting "Mary Had a Little Lamb" on a tinfoil cylinder of his own design. Other historians date the precise birth of the phonograph earlier or later. In any case, the Edison Speaking Phonograph Company wasn't established until January of 1878. Initially, music wasn't Edison's top priority. He thought his phonograph might be profitable as an aid to stenographers, or for families who wanted to record the last words of beloved relatives. Eventually, however, classical music and the phonograph began to interact. In London, in 1888, a bit of a Crystal Palace performance of Handel's oratorio, Israel and Egypt, was captured on an Edison cylinder. In Vienna, Johannes Brahms, seated at the piano, recorded a snippet of his famous Hungarian Dance No. 3 with a spoken intro that many wrongly assumed was by Brahms himself. The voice of British composer Sir Arthur Sullivan was captured, however, commenting, "I am astonished and terrified at the thought that so much hideous and bad music may be put on record forever." Well, Sir Arthur, I'm afraid there's no going back now. Composer's Datebook is produced by APM, American Public Media, in collaboration with the American Composers Forum, reminding you that all music was once new.
4: Good morning. I'm Helen Lyons. Thanks so much for making Vermont Public Classical part of your Wednesday, August 12th. Coming up here in the 7 o'clock hour, we've got a little symphony by Leopold Mozart, and then a longer symphonic work, Margaret Bond's beautiful Montgomery Variations, a tribute to Martin Luther King Jr. and some pivotal events of the civil rights movement. We'll hear from Vermont-based pianist Paul Orgel playing a little Ernest Chausson for us from his Dances for Piano, finishing out the hour with Haydn Wood's An 18th Century Scherzo. We'll begin with a little Max Richter, likely his most famous work, On the Nature of Daylight, most recently used in the film score to the movie Hamnet, which just won a lot of Academy Awards this year. However, Richter originally wrote this work as a protest against the 2003 Iraq invasion, describing the record, the Blue Notebooks that he made that year, as a protest against the loud rhetoric of war. This piece, beautifully quiet and haunting, perfect way to ease ourselves into the morning. Hugh Brunt leads the Max Richter Orchestra.

Max Richter's On the Nature of Daylight, as a composer says, exploring the fragility of truth and the persistence of beauty in a violent world. We heard Hugh Brunt leading the Max Richter Orchestra here on Vermont Public Classical. And now we head to the 18th century and a D major symphony by Leopold Mozart. Matthias Bamert leads the London Mozart Players.

A D major symphony from Leopold Mozart. We heard Matthias Bammert leading the London Mozart Players here on listener supported Vermont Public

symphonic work by American composer Margaret Bonds. She mostly wrote in the chamber music idiom, but she was inspired by Dr. Martin Luther King and a visit to Montgomery, Alabama in 1963. Her Montgomery Variations, based on the spiritual I Want Jesus to Walk With Me, was dedicated to Dr. King in 1964, and it is a theme and seven variations alternating major and minor. The narrative of the work follows the chronology from 1955 to 1963, correlating with the initiation of the Montgomery bus boycott, the rise of Dr. King, and the initiation of nonviolent direct action campaigns throughout the South. We'll hear Kellen Gray leading the Royal Scottish National Orchestra.

Kellen Gray, leading the Royal Scottish National Orchestra in Margaret Bond's Montgomery Variations here on Vermont Public Classical. Friday evening, the Central Vermont Chamber Music Festival presents Block, Ice, and Propane. Cellist Eric Friedlander drawing on roots and folk traditions to create an American landscape. Friday at 7 at the Chandler Center in Randolph. Find the details at cvcmf.org. 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We turn now to the final of Ernest Chausson's Four Quelques Danses, written in 1896. And this is a forlan, an old French Baroque dance that has its origins in northeast Italy. It was all the rage in Venice in the 17th and 18th centuries. We'll hear Vermont-based pianist Paul Orgel perform.

The driving energy of Ernest Chausson's Forlan from his Quelques Danses. We heard Paul Orgel performing here on Vermont Public Classical. 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And we look ahead in this program to some starry music coming up in the 8 and 9 o'clock hours. But we will conclude this 7 o'clock hour with a little pastiche from Haydn Wood, an 18th century scherzo written in 1948. David Lloyd-Jones leads the Royal Ballet Sinfonia.

0: an 18th century scherzo by Haydn Wood. David Lloyd-Jones of the Royal Ballet Sinfonia here on Vermont Public Classical. 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Well, a pair of old friends will bring us today's 8 o'clock Bach, Yo-Yo Ma, and the Cello Suite Number 1, a listener request coming up right after we check in with the Eye on the Sky forecast.
1: From the Fairbanks Museum, this is the Eye on the Sky weather update. Fog burns away to sunny skies this morning, mixing with afternoon clouds as high pressure begins to break down. A bit of turbulence will produce scattered rain showers that spreads into northern Vermont by midday, a chance of isolated thunderstorms late afternoon and again late tonight. The cooling trend continues into the weekend, becoming seasonably cool. For a look at more of the details, today mostly sunny, mixing with clouds this afternoon, a chance of late afternoon showers mainly north, highs in the upper 70s to low 80s, mid-80s in the southeast. Remaining mostly cloudy tonight with rain likely in the north, a rising chance south, lingering in the northern mountains until morning. Lows in the mid-50s to upper 50s and low 50s northeast and west. And tomorrow, scattered rain northeast ending by the morning, becoming partly cloudy, then a chance of evening showers, highs in the mid to upper 70s and low 80s. I'm meteorologist David Rienzo with an Eye on the Sky.
0: Welcome back and good morning. I'm Helen Lyons. Thanks so much for your company here on Vermont Public Classical on this Wednesday, August 12th. Coming up here in the 8 o'clock hour, Samuel Coleridge Taylor's wonderful Legend for Violin and Orchestra. Some starry music for flute and piano by Cécile Chaminade, her Serenade of the Stars, to help us get excited for the peak of the Perseid meteor shower tonight. Maurice Duroflay's soothing four motets on Gregorian themes. And we finish out the hour with Beethoven's own arrangement of his piano sonata number 9 for string quartet. But today's 8 o'clock Bach is from Yo-Yo Ma here, his performance of Bach's Cello Suite number 1 in G major. As Yo-Yo Ma says, Bach brings us equilibrium in the morning.

Yo-Yo Ma, performing Bach's Cello Suite No. 1 in G Major. That was a listener request from one of our biggest 8 o'clock Bach fans, and also one of the younger ones, Bernadette, a high school student that I bumped into Saturday night at the Flynn. Hope you enjoyed that performance. Can't go wrong with Yo-Yo Ma and Bach for sure. This is Listener Supported Vermont Public Classical. 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Well, from the cello, we turn to the violin, with Samuel Coleridge Taylor's 1897 legend. We'll hear Nicholas Braithwaite leading the London Philharmonic Orchestra with Lorraine McCaslin, violin soloist.

Samuel Coleridge Taylor's Legend, Opus 14. Nicholas Braithwaite led the London Philharmonic Orchestra with Lorraine McCaslin, violin soloist here on Vermont Public Classical. And we'll stay here at the turn of the 20th century with a little chamber music here by French composer Cécile Chaminade, who enjoyed huge fame here in the United States. This is her delightful Serenade of the Stars. Juliette Hurel, flute, and Hélène Couvert, piano, perform.

Cécile Chaminade's Serenade of the Stars, Juliette Hurel, flute, and Hélène Couvert, piano, performing here on Vermont Public Classical. And tonight is the night to look up at the stars. We've got a couple of great guides to help you along on our news radio service. 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Well, enjoy a little singing now. Some of my favorite pieces, both to sing and to listen to, from 1960, Maurice Duruflé's Four Motets on Gregorian Themes. We'll hear Michel Plasson leading the Orfeon Donostiara.

Maurice Duruflé's four motets on Gregorian themes. We heard Michel Plasson leading the Orfeon Donostiara here on Vermont Public Classical, where we are thankful for the support that we receive from our listeners. 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Coming up tonight at 8 on Vermont Public Classical, this week's Vermont Symphony Orchestra in concert. Jamie Laredo conducts two favorite symphonies, Beethoven's 8th and Mendelssohn's Italian. That's tonight at 8 on Vermont Public Classical. And we turn to Beethoven now, a unique piece in his output, his Piano Sonata No. 9, arranged for string quartet by the composer himself, the only time he did this, moving it from the key of E major to the more comfortable key of F major for the strings. We'll hear the La Salle Quartet perform.

0: Beethoven's Piano Sonata Number 9, arranged for a very conversational string quartet, the La Salle Quartet, performing here on Vermont Public Classical. 90.1 WOXM Middlebury, 102.1 WVXR Randolph, 88.1 WNCH Norwich, 106.9 WVTI Brighton, 91.1 WVNK Manchester, 95.1 WVTQ Sunderland Manchester, 107.5 WVER FM West Rutland, 91.5 WVLR FM Lindenville, 90.9 WOXR Schuyler Falls Burlington, 103.9 from 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Time now to check in with the Eye on the Sky forecast. We open the 9 o'clock hour off with some chamber music by Nili Balakirev right after this message.
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4: From the Fairbanks Museum, this is the Eye on the Sky weather update. Fog burns away to sunny skies this morning, mixing with afternoon clouds as high pressure begins to break down. A bit of turbulence will produce scattered rain showers that spreads into northern Vermont by midday, a chance of isolated thunderstorms late afternoon and again late tonight. The cooling trend continues into the weekend, becoming seasonably cool. For a look at more of the details, today mostly sunny, mixing with clouds this afternoon, a chance of late afternoon showers mainly north, highs in the upper 70s to low 80s, mid-80s in the southeast. Remaining mostly cloudy tonight with rain likely in the north, a rising chance south, lingering in the northern mountains until morning. Lows in the mid-50s to upper 50s and low 50s northeast and west. And tomorrow, scattered rain northeast ending by the morning, becoming partly cloudy, then a chance of evening showers, highs in the mid to upper 70s and low 80s. I'm meteorologist David Rienzo with an Eye on the Sky.
0: Welcome back and good morning. I'm Helen Lyons. Thanks so much for spending time sharing music with me here on Vermont Public Classical on this Wednesday, August 12th. Coming up in the 9 o'clock hour, a kaleidoscopic reimagining of the music of François Couperin, music by German-born British composer Thomas Adès. And we'll hear a trumpet concerto from the founder of the 18th century Mannheim School. And finish out the hour with Stars in Our Eyes, Josef Strauss's Music of the Spheres Waltz, and cross our fingers for clear skies tonight. We'll begin, though, with Mili Balakirev, carrying on his mentor Mikhail Glinka's legacy of creating a Russian classical sound. This is the only surviving movement of his only piece of chamber music, his Octet for Winds, Strings, and Piano, dating from 1855. We'll hear the music at Menlo perform.

Music by Emilia Balakirev, head of the Mighty Five Composing Circle. His Octet for Winds, Strings, and Piano, performed by Music at Menlo. Here on Vermont Public Classical, where support for our programming comes from our sustaining members, as well as the Central Vermont Chamber Music Festival, presenting a special concert for Walter Parker on August 15th at the Chandler Center for the Arts, cvcmf.org. 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And you will hear music of that composition, Winds, Strings, and Piano, at that Central Vermont Chamber Music Festival concert this weekend. We turn now to music written in this century by German-born British composer Thomas Addis. Mesmerizing three studies from Couperin, in which Addis keeps original harmonies intact of some of Couperin's keyboard music, but refracting it through a, quote, modern kaleidoscopic lens of unique rhythms, textures, and orchestral colors. It's in three movements, taking their titles from Couperin's keyboard pieces, The Amusements, Sleight of Hand, and The Troubled Soul. We'll hear the composer leading the Chamber Orchestra of Europe.

0: Thomas Adès's 21st century vision of the music of François Couperin of the 18th century. We heard Adès leading the Chamber Orchestra of Europe here on Vermont Public Classical. And here's what's happening tonight on Early Music Now.
1: 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La Mora will perform tracks from their recording Splendor da Ciel, with music previously hidden in the San Lorenzo Palimpsest. I'm Sarah Schneider, and I hope you'll join me for Early Music Now.
0: Tune in Wednesday nights at 9 o'clock for Early Music Now, right here on Vermont Public Classical. We turn now to a trumpet concerto in, of course, D major, that heroic key by Johann Stamitz, the founder of the Mannheim School that dominated the sound of the late 18th century. We'll hear Neville Mariner leading the Academy of St. Martin in the Fields with Håkon Hardenberger, trumpet soloist.

Johann Stamitz's D major trumpet concerto. We heard Neville Mariner leading the Academy of St. Martin in the Fields with soloist Håkon Hardenberger here on Vermont Public Classical. 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Well, let's cross our fingers for clear skies tonight, because you can tour the summer night sky with Eye on the Sky Stargazing Party. 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And we'll finish our time out this morning with a starry swirl, care of Josef Strauss, his Music of the Spheres waltz. Franz Welser-Möst leads the Vienna Philharmonic.

0: from the 2013 New Year's Concert of the Vienna Philharmonic, Josef Strauss's Music of the Spheres Waltz, led by Franz Welser Most, finishing out our time together here on Vermont Public Classical. 106.9 WVTI Brighton, 88.1 WNCH Norwich, 102.1 WVXR Randolph, 107.5 WVER FM West Rutland, 91.1 WVNK Manchester, 95.1 WVTQ Sunderland Manchester, 91.5 WVLR FM Lindenville, 90.1 WOXM Middlebury, 90.9 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I'm Helen Lyons. It's been a pleasure. Thanks so much for your company this Wednesday morning. Hope you have a lovely rest of your day. And now, here's Walter Parker.
1: Thank you very much, Helen. In a moment, we'll get the Eye on the Sky weather. Then we have a piano concerto of Mozart, the Prelude in Liebestod from Wagner's Tristan und Isolde, as we anticipate the Wagner in Vermont Festival, beginning in Brattleboro on Friday. And we also have a suite for piano by French composer Marie Jaël. So we hope you'll stay tuned to Vermont Public Classical.
2: From the Fairbanks Museum, this is the Eye on the Sky weather update. Fog burns away to sunny skies this morning, mixing with afternoon clouds as high pressure begins to break down. A bit of turbulence will produce scattered rain showers that spreads into northern Vermont by midday, a chance of isolated thunderstorms late afternoon and again late tonight. The cooling trend continues into the weekend, becoming seasonably cool. For a look at more of the details, today mostly sunny, mixing with clouds this afternoon, a chance of late afternoon showers mainly north, highs in the upper 70s to low 80s, mid-80s in the southeast. Remaining mostly cloudy tonight with rain likely in the north, a rising chance south, lingering in the northern mountains until morning. Lows in the mid-50s to upper 50s and low 50s northeast and west. And tomorrow, scattered rain northeast ending by the morning, becoming partly cloudy, then a chance of evening showers, highs in the mid to upper 70s and low 80s. I'm meteorologist David Rienzo with an Eye on the Sky.
1: Currently, it's 62 in St. Johnsbury, 64 in Montpelier, 66 in Brattleboro, 67 in Bennington and Rutland, 69 in Burlington, 21 degrees Celsius in Montreal. This is Mozart's Piano Concerto No. 14 in E-flat, K449. Mitsuko Uchida is the pianist with the English Chamber Orchestra led by Jeffrey Tate.

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Vermont is a summer music festival. No sooner does one festival end than another begins. The Wagner in Vermont Festival opens this Friday with Tristan und Isolde. That's at 4 o'clock at the Latches Theater in Brattleboro, followed on Sunday afternoon at 3 by the Flying Dutchman, Monday at 7, Act 2 of Parsifal, and the second performance of Tristan on Wednesday, August 19th at 1 in the afternoon. Get all the details at tundiproductions.org. We're going to listen to the prelude and Liebestod of Wagner's Tristan und Isolde, essentially the very beginning and very end of the opera, played by the Oslo Philharmonic Orchestra, led by Marius Janssens.

0: The Prelude and Liebestod, or Love Death, from Wagner's opera Tristan und Isolde. Essentially, the very beginning and very end of the opera, played by the Oslo Philharmonic Orchestra, Maris Jansen's directing. The Wagner in Vermont Festival will give two performances of Wagner's Tristan und Isolde, the first this Friday at 4, the second Wednesday, August 19th at 1, both at the Latches Theater in Brattleboro, where other events of the festival will take place, including The Flying Dutchman this Sunday at 3, and Act 2 of Parsifal Monday at 7. Get all the details at Tundi Productions. That's Tundi, as in T for Tristan und I for Isolde. TundiProductions.org. It's 10:43. 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
0: 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This Sunday, the Equinox Wind Quintet will play music of Beethoven, William Grant Still, Gwyneth Walker, and others. Get the details at burlingtoncityarts.org. Next, we have a suite for piano by pianist and composer Marie Jaël, Les Beaux Jours, Beautiful Days. The pianist is Dano Ciccarli.

Les Beaux Jours, Beautiful Days, by French composer and pianist Marie Jaël, played by pianist Dana Chokarli, here on Vermont Public Classical at 2 minutes before 11 o'clock. Coming up, we have a symphony for strings by Carl Philipp Emanuel Bach, a poem for flute by the American Impressionist, as he was known, Charles Tomlinson Griffiths, and the Symphony No. 2 of Tchaikovsky, The Little Russian. So we hope you'll stay tuned to Vermont Public Classical, WVTQ Sunderland, Manchester, WVTI Brighton, WVER-FM West Rutland, WOXR Schuyler Falls, Burlington, WOXM Middlebury, WVLR-FM Lindenville, WVNK Manchester, WVXR Randolph, WNCH Norwich, and at vermontpublic.org. Studio space in Brattleboro is provided by the Latches Theater and Hotel. The Eye on the Sky weather: morning sun mixed with afternoon clouds. A rising chance of scattered late afternoon showers or a thunderstorm, mainly north. Highs in the upper 70s to low 80s, mid-80s southeast. Tonight, mostly cloudy, rain likely north, a rising chance in the south, lingering in northern mountains until morning. Lows mid to upper 50s, low 50s northeast and west. Thursday, scattered rain northeast ending during the morning, becoming partly cloudy, then a chance of evening showers, highs tomorrow mid to upper 70s and low 80s. Currently it's 70 in Rutland, Montpelier, and St. Johnsbury, 71 in Bennington, 72 in Brattleboro, 73 in Burlington, 22 degrees Celsius in Montreal. I'm Walter Parker, and next on Vermont Public Classical, the Symphony No. 2 in B-flat for strings of Carl Philipp Emanuel Bach. Trevor Pinnock leads the English concert.

The Symphony for Strings, No. 2 in B-flat of Carl Philipp Emanuel Bach, played by the English Concert, led by Trevor Pinnock. It's 13 minutes past 11 o'clock. We have music of Charles Tomlinson Griffiths in just a moment here on Vermont Public Classical. On this week's Vermont Symphony Orchestra in Concert, Jamie Laredo conducts two favorite symphonies, Beethoven's 8th and Mendelssohn's Italian. That's this evening at 8 on Vermont Public Classical, funded by listeners like you and by the Lake Champlain Chamber Music Festival, with 9 days of music, education, and community, August 22nd through the 30th. Tickets and passes at lccmf.org. The Craftsbury Chamber Players continue their 60th anniversary season with the Quartet for the End of Time by Olivier Messiaen, composed and first performed in a German prisoner of war camp during World War II. Also on the program, Mystery Sonatas by Heinrich Bieber. That's tonight at 7:30 at the Ellie Long Music Center in Colchester, and Thursday night at 7:30 at the Hardwick Townhouse. Get the details at ccpvt.org. Next on Vermont Public Classical, The Poem for Flute by Charles Tomlinson Griffiths, sometimes referred to as the American Impressionist. We'll hear Paula Robeson playing flute with the Charleston Symphony Orchestra, David Stahl directing.

o'clock. We have next the Symphony No. 2 of Tchaikovsky, in which he makes use of several Ukrainian tunes, and hence it became known as the Little Russian Symphony, because that was a term used by Russians to refer to Ukraine in Tchaikovsky's day. I'm not sure how Ukrainians felt about the term then, but I doubt they're fond of being called Little Russia now, certainly. But it's a wonderful symphony with those Ukrainian tunes. Perhaps we should refer to it now as the Ukrainian Symphony. At any rate, it's played here by the Philharmonia Orchestra, led by Ricardo Muti.

0: The Symphony No. 2 of Tchaikovsky, known as the Little Russian, although we're campaigning to change the name to Ukrainian. We heard it played by the Philharmonia Orchestra, led by Riccardo Muti, here on Vermont Public Classical at 2 minutes before noon. In a moment, we'll get the Eye on the Sky weather from Fairbanks Museum meteorologist Lawrence Hayes. Then we have the Cuban Overture of George Gershwin, a trio for viola, guitar, and cello by Niccolo Paganini, and the Suite for String Orchestra of Frank Bridge. Over on our news service in the noon hour, it's Vermont Edition. Today, taking a look at the primary election results and how the races shape up for the fall. 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It's noon.
1: This is the Eye on the Sky forecast from the Fairbanks Museum. In scattered fashion, showers that developed over the St. Lawrence Valley this morning will spread mainly across northern and central areas this afternoon and might include some thunder. These will be driven by a subtle disturbance embedded within a general northwest flow. A couple of similar disturbances will come from late tonight into Thursday evening. The details this afternoon, mostly to partly sunny, scattered showers and thunderstorms near and north of Route 4, widely scattered to the south, highs from the upper 70s to mid-80s, west to northwest winds 5 to 10. Tonight, periods of clouds, chance of showers or a storm north, mainly early and again late, lows from the mid-50s to around 60. Partly to mostly cloudy Thursday, scattered showers and thunderstorms, mainly north, highs from the mid-70s to lower 80s. I'm meteorologist Lawrence Hayes with an Eye on the Sky.
0: Currently, it's 73 in Montpelier, 74 in Bennington and Rutland, 75 in St. Johnsbury, 76 in Brattleboro and Burlington, 24 degrees Celsius in Montreal. Remember, this evening at 9 o'clock on our news service, it's the Eye on the Sky stargazing party with Mark Breen and Jane Lindholm. They'll be guiding you through the night sky and answering your questions about stars, planets, and constellations. That's live tonight at 9 on our news service here on Vermont Public. Good afternoon. I'm Walter Parker. Very happy to be sharing music with you until 3 o'clock this afternoon. Our new noon music gets underway with the Cuban Overture of George Gershwin, a souvenir of his trip to Havana in the 1930s. We'll hear the Chicago Symphony Orchestra.

0: The Cuban Overture of George Gershwin, played by the Chicago Symphony Orchestra here on Vermont Public Classical at 12 minutes past noon. We have a trio by Niccolo Paganini in just a moment here on Vermont Public Classical.
1: 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La Mora will perform tracks from their recording Splendor da Ciel, with music previously hidden in the San Lorenzo Palimpsest. I'm Sarah Schneider, and I hope you'll join me for Early Music Now.
0: 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The Middlebury College Carillon Series continues with award-winning carillonneur Joseph Min, Friday at 6 at the College Chapel, free. 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We'll hear violist Roberto Diaz with his brother Andres Diaz playing cello and Julian Gray guitar.

Terzetto concertante, a fancy term for trio, by Niccolo Paganini for viola, guitar, and cello. Brothers Roberto and Andres Diaz played viola and cello, respectively, with guitarist Julian Gray. 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We have music of English composer Frank Bridge in just a moment. 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The Vermont Philharmonic, led by Lou Kozma, presents a Pops concert with guest bass Eric Kroenke, Sunday at 4 at Moose Meadow Lodge in Duxbury. Get the details at vermontphilharmonic.com. Next on Vermont Public Classical, we have the Suite for String Orchestra by English composer Frank Bridge, music from the first decade of the 20th century, played by the English String Orchestra, William Boughton directing.

The Suite for String Orchestra of the early 20th century English composer, Frank Bridge, played by the English String Orchestra, William Boughton directing here on Vermont Public Classical at a minute before one. Coming up, a symphony of Haydn, the sextet of Ernst von Dohnányi, which will be on the Central Vermont Chamber Music Festival program Saturday in Randolph, and the Candide Overture of Leonard Bernstein. So we hope you'll stay tuned to Vermont Public Classical, WNCH Norwich, WVXR Randolph, WVNK Manchester, WVTQ Sunderland Manchester, WOXM Middlebury, WVTI Brighton, WVER-FM West Rutland, WOXR Schuyler Falls Burlington, WVLR-FM Lindenville, and on the Vermont Public app. The Eye on the Sky weather calls for sun mixed with afternoon clouds, a rising chance of scattered late afternoon showers or a thunderstorm, mainly north, highs in the upper 70s to low 80s, mid-80s southeast. Tonight, mostly cloudy, rain likely north, a rising chance south, lingering in the northern mountains until morning, lows in the mid to upper 50s, low 50s south, northeast and west make that for low 50s. Thursday, scattered rain northeast ending during the morning, becoming partly cloudy, then a chance of evening showers, highs mid to upper 70s and low 80s. Currently, it's 74 in Montpelier, 76 in Bennington and Rutland, 77 in St. Johnsbury and Burlington, 78 in Brattleboro, 25 degrees Celsius in Montreal. It's 1 o'clock. I'm Walter Parker. And next, we have one of three symphonies Haydn planned to take with him to London, but that trip to London never materialized until a decade or so later. This is Haydn's Symphony No. 78 in C minor, played by the Orpheus Chamber Orchestra.

0: The Symphony No. 78 in C minor of Joseph Haydn, played by the Orpheus Chamber Orchestra. It's 20 minutes past 1 o'clock. We have music of Ernst von Dohnányi in just a moment here on Vermont Public Classical.
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0: 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It's the second week of the Central Vermont Chamber Music Festival, and they present Block, Ice, and Propane, featuring cellist Eric Friedlander, drawing on roots and folk traditions to create an American landscape. That's Friday at 7 at Chandler Center in Randolph. Then on Saturday at 7:30, a program that mixes winds, strings, and piano, including the sextet of Ernst von Dohnányi, which we'll hear in just a moment. Get all those details at cvcmf.org. The sextet of Ernst von Dohnányi was written in 1935 and is scored for clarinet, horn, violin, viola, cello, and piano. The opus 37 of Ernst von Dohnányi, fairly sober in its early portion and then by the last movement becomes quite rollicking and humorous. We'll hear a performance from Music at Menlo in 2018.

The Sextet of Ernst von Dohnányi, scored for clarinet, horn, string trio, and piano, is Opus 37 from 1935, played by an ensemble from Music at Menlo in 2018, including Anthony McGill, clarinet, Bella Hristova, violin, and Gilles von Sattel, piano. That work will be featured on Saturday night's concert of the Central Vermont Chamber Music Festival at Chandler Center in Randolph, beginning at 7:30. You can get all the details of the final events of the Central Vermont Chamber Music Festival at cvcmf.org. It's 7 minutes before 2 o'clock. We have music of Leonard Bernstein next, his Candide Overture.

0: The Candide Overture of Leonard Bernstein, played by the St. Louis Symphony Orchestra, Leonard Slatkin conducting. It's 2 minutes before 2 o'clock. In a moment, we'll get the eye on the sky weather from Fairbanks Museum meteorologist Lawrence Hayes. Then we have the Symphony No. 6 of Antonin Dvorak and Dances in the Canebrakes by Florence Price. So we hope you'll stay tuned to Vermont Public Classical, WOXR, Schuyler Falls, Burlington, WVLR-FM, Lindenville, WNCH, Norwich, WVNK, Manchester, WVXR, Randolph, WVTI, Brighton, WOXM, Middlebury, WVTQ, Sunderland, Manchester, WVER-FM, West Rutland, in Stowe, with facilities provided by Trapp Family Lodge and on the Vermont Public App.
1: This is the Eye on the Sky forecast from the Fairbanks Museum. In scattered fashion, showers that developed over the St. Lawrence Valley this morning will spread mainly across northern and central areas this afternoon and might include some thunder. These will be driven by a subtle disturbance embedded within a general northwest flow. A couple of similar disturbances will come from late tonight into Thursday evening. The details this afternoon, mostly to partly sunny, scattered showers and thunderstorms near and north of Route 4, widely scattered to the south, highs from the upper 70s to mid-80s, west to northwest winds 5 to 10. Tonight, periods of clouds, chance of showers or a storm north, mainly early and again late, lows from the mid-50s to around 60. Partly to mostly cloudy Thursday, scattered showers and thunderstorms, mainly north, highs from the mid-70s to lower 80s. I'm meteorologist Lawrence Hayes with an Eye on the Sky.
0: Currently, it's 67 in Burlington, 73 in St. Johnsbury, 74 in Montpelier, 76 in Rutland, 77 in Bennington, 79 in Brattleboro, 25 degrees Celsius in Montreal. Well, the weather doesn't sound ideal for stargazing. 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Next on Vermont Public Classical, we have the Symphony No. 6 in D of Antonin Dvorak. The Cleveland Orchestra is conducted by the grandson of composer Ernst von Dohnányi, Christoph von Dohnányi.

0: The Symphony No. 6 in D Major of Antonín Dvořák, played by the Cleveland Orchestra, Christoph von Dohnányi directing. 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We have music of Florence Price in just a moment. 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This week, Jamie Laredo conducts two favorite symphonies, Beethoven's 8th and Mendelssohn's Italian Symphony. That's this evening at 8 here on Vermont Public Classical, funded by listeners like you and by Deep City, a restaurant neighboring Foam Brewers on the Burlington waterfront, serving brunch and hosting private events year-round. 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

Dances in the Cane Brakes by Florence Price, played by Althea Waits, here on Vermont Public Classical, WVXR Randolph, WNCH Norwich, WVTI Brighton, WVNK Manchester, WVTQ Sunderland Manchester, WVLR FM Lindenville, WOXR Schuyler Falls Burlington, WOXM Middlebury, WVER FM West Rutland, and at VermontPublic.org. I'm Walter Parker. 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Stay tuned. The music continues 24 hours a day here. It's 3 o'clock.

0: Leaves and Trees, written all in lowercase. Music by Rachel Portman. She was playing piano, and the cellist was Caroline Dale.
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1: From the Fairbanks Museum, this is the Eye on the Sky forecast. For the rest of today, scattered showers and thunderstorms will remain focused over northern areas, driven by a subtle disturbance embedded within a general northwest flow. A couple of similar disturbances will come from late tonight into Thursday evening. The details this afternoon: variable clouds, scattered showers and thunderstorms near and north of Route 4, widely scattered to the south. Temperatures from the upper 60s to mid-70s north, mid-70s to lower 80s in the south. West to northwest winds 5 to 10 miles an hour. Tonight, periods of clouds, chance of a shower or storm, mainly early and again late, lows from the mid-50s to around 60. Thursday, partly to mostly cloudy, scattered showers and thunderstorms, mainly across northern areas, highs ranging from the mid-70s to the lower 80s. I'm meteorologist Lawrence Hayes with an Eye on the Sky.
2: 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Benjamin Loeb is the pianist for Eugenia, written by Scott Joplin.

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0: A Summer Serenade by Mozart. That's Eine kleine Nachtmusik with James Galway conducting the Chamber Orchestra of Europe. Coming up in just a moment, you'll hear a serenade by a composer who was so good at writing them, it actually became part of his nickname. Stay with me.
1: 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Thanks for joining us this afternoon. 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

0: The Serenade No. 1 by Robert Fuchs. That was Christian Ludwig conducting the Cologne Chamber Orchestra.
1: I'm Mark Breen. Welcome to Night Sky for Wednesday, August 12th. This qualifies as the astronomy week of the year, with the moon's meeting with Mercury on Monday, then a partial eclipse of the sun yesterday, and this evening, the annual Perseid meteor shower climaxes, one of the features of Vermont Public's annual star party with the Fairbanks Museum, this evening at the Billings Farm and Museum in Woodstock, Vermont, broadcast so you can enjoy the party from anywhere. Each year, the Earth sweeps through the debris of Comet Swift-Tuttle, which orbits the Sun once every 133 years, last in 1992. The debris, though, is scattered all along its path, so each year we enjoy dozens of stony particles, dust to pebble size, burning up each hour in the upper atmosphere some 50 to 70 miles above us. At their peak, in the hours after midnight, you can see some 60 to 100 meteors per hour, more than one per minute. Although the peak tonight decreases to fewer than 25 per hour by Friday night, it still provides great viewing. Thursday, more on the Perseids on Night Sky. Night Sky is a production of Vermont Public and the Fairbanks Museum and Planetarium.
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0: The Yang String Quartet with the finale from the String Quartet No. 1, Accordion, composed by Tchaikovsky.
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0: Hi, I'm Scott Blankenship. The late Andrew Davis had a really significant impact in classical music, with a career that spanned more than 50 years. He was the artistic leader at several of the world's most distinguished opera and symphonic institutions. He led the BBC Symphony Orchestra for 11 years, from 1989 till 2000. That's the longest tenure the orchestra had since its founder, Sir Adrian Bolt. But after stepping down as chief conductor, he stayed on with the ensemble as its conductor laureate. Maestro Davis leads that very ensemble in a tour of the orchestra by Benjamin Britten. Here's Young Person's Guide to the Orchestra.

0: The fourth movement from a serenade written by Arthur Byrd. That was Eugene Corcoran conducting the North Texas Chamber Players.
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The National Weather Service in Burlington has issued a severe thunderstorm warning for southwestern Orange County and central Vermont, southeastern Addison County and central Vermont, northeastern Rutland County in southern Vermont, northern Windsor County in southern Vermont, until 7:30 p.m. At 6:30 p.m., a severe thunderstorm was located near Goshen, moving southeast at 35 miles per hour. Hazard, 60 miles per hour wind gusts and quarter-size hail. Source, radar indicated. Impact, minor hail damage to vehicles is possible. Expect wind damage to trees and power lines. 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

0: John Batiste playing music of his own, a la blues, and before that, a la Turk movement. Both of those come from his latest recording called Black Mozart, and it's featured on this week's New Classical Tracks with Julie Amacher. 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

0: Georges Leel conducting the Budapest Symphony Orchestra. That was Marozsek Dances, composed by Zoltán Kodály. Thanks for your company. I'm Scott Blankenship.
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Hello there, and welcome to Exploring Music. It's Bill McLaughlin here. We have a great theme this week, which was suggested by a friend from Tucson, Arizona, where he works at KUAT-FM. It's Andy Bade, wonderful musician himself, who said, "Hey, Bill, what do you think about musical dynasties?" And bang, like a light went off. So today we're getting to the greatest, perhaps, of all the musical dynasties, that of the Bach family. And we're going to go straight into the music. Lots of music today. From lots of kids. There were 20 kids in the family. So let's start with Wilhelm Friedemann Bach, who was born in 1710. His father, Johann Sebastian Bach, was 25 years old, and Wilhelm Friedemann is the first son. So let's hear the first two movements now of Wilhelm Friedemann Bach's Symphony in B-flat major.

Well, that has the sound of Bach upon it. Wilhelm Friedemann Bach. And we heard his symphony in B-flat major, the first movement Allegro, and the second movement Andante. Now let's listen to Wilhelm Friedemann Bach, paired down, way down, not an orchestra this time. No, just two flute players. But man, what flute players playing the Baroque flute. Bartold Kuyken and Mark Hantai. Here's Wilhelm Friedemann Bach's Duet number 1 for two flutes in E minor.

Isn't that interesting? Despite the minor key, that piece has a sort of joyous quality to it. Now we're going to hear something quite serious, I think, from Wilhelm Friedemann Bach. We're going to hear the first movement of a concerto in F minor. The soloist is Giovanni Antonioni, and he's playing with Il Giardino Armonico. Here's the first movement of Friedemann Bach's concerto in F minor.

Our soloist was Giovanni Antonini playing with Il Giardino Armonico, the Garden of Harmony, music of Wilhelm Friedemann Bach, the first movement of the Concerto in F minor. Let's move now to the music of Wilhelm Friedemann Bach's younger brother. Okay, one of his younger brothers. There were 20 kids in the family. But this is the music of Carl Philipp Emanuel Bach, CPE Bach. And to play for us, we have Michael Pletnev, who's playing it at the piano. Dark piece again, C minor. I can almost hear Beethoven's Pathetique coming out of this music. See what you think. Music of CPE Bach.

I love that recording. Mikhail Pletnev playing music of Carl Philipp Emanuel Bach, the Sonata in C minor, the second movement. Let's hear some more music from C.P.E. Bach. And playing the cello is one of my favorite musicians in the world. Oh, we miss Honor Bilsma to this day. And he's our cello soloist here with the Orchestra of the Age of Enlightenment, conducted by his best friend, Gustav Leonhardt. So Honor Bilsma, Gustav Leonhardt, the cello concerto in A major. You're going to hear the final movement, music of Carl Philipp Emanuel Bach.

That's my old friend, Honor Bilsma. We miss him. Wonderful, wonderful cellist. And he's playing with Gustav Leonhardt, who was conducting the orchestra of the Age of Enlightenment. That was music of Carl Philipp Emanuel Bach, the cello concerto in A major. You're tuned in to Exploring Music, and we're in the middle of a big week celebrating musical dynasties. Drop us a line and let us know what you think about this show. You can write to us at exploringmusic.org. Johann Christoph Friedrich Bach, born 1732. This is not Johann Christian Bach. This is Johann Christoph Friedrich Bach. And we're going to hear a marvelous piece for viola and fortepiano with terrific performers. Reinhard Goebel is the violist and his accompanist, Robert Hill. Music of Johann Christoph Friedrich Bach.

A wonderful performance. Reinhard Goebel is the violist, and his accompanist, Robert Hill. Okay, we just heard J.C.F. Bach, Johann Christoph Friedrich Bach. Now let's go back to Johann Christian Bach, the youngest of Bach's children, born only a few years after his brother, 1735. Let's hear a little example of the music of J.C. Bach. This is just a short piece. It's the overture to Adriano in Syria. Anthony Halsted leads the Hanover Band. Music of J.C. Bach, Johann Christian Bach.

Adriano in Syria. That's the overture to that opera by Johann Christian Bach. And it sounds charming, doesn't it? That was Anthony Halsted leading the Hanover Band. And right now we get something rare. We're going to enjoy the Bach family. Suppose they've just had dinner and they settle down to make some music for each other. And somebody gets up to sing. It's an interesting text. Every time I take my pipe and tobacco, this man's in love with smoking. And he sort of winds it into a great metaphor for his life. I don't think I could live without my pipe, but how about if my pipe lives past me? Well, let's not worry. Wonderful cast of characters gathered around the dining room table here. The singer is a man named Bert van Tehoff. Our cellist, Hunter Bilsma, is back with his friend Gustav Leonhardt providing the accompaniment at the harpsichord. Let's listen to this music now. This is really music by J.S. Bach. So oft... Ich meine Tobakspfeife.

0: That music is by the composer of the St. Matthew Passion. And here he is, breathing a great sigh of contentment as he reaches for his pipe. So oft, ich meine Tabakspfeife. Our singer was Bert von Tahoff, with Anner Bilsma and Gustav Leonhardt. And now, before we're done today, I'd like to hear intact the entire second Brandenburg Concerto. It's one of the shorter concertos, and it's one of the great ones, of course, too. I want to try a little experiment. I want to play the first 20 seconds of this. Listen to this.
1: The question is that. No.
0: Imagine you're in the hall watching these musicians rehearsing. See what you think.
1: The violins. First violins.

0: Very good. 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La la, very clear. La la la la la la la. Not necessary to la la la la la la la. 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La la la la la la la la. Not tarara tarara. The second time less. La la la la la la la la la la la la. No, not the first time. La la la la la la la la la la la la la la la la la la la la la. Otherwise, it's a repetition of that F, which is not necessary. La la la la la la la la la la la la la la la la la la la la la la la la la la la la la la la la la la la la la. The question is that notes are very, very easy to play.
1: Wow. That was a privilege. We got to hear Pablo Casals rehearsing the Marlborough Festival Orchestra, the opening of the second Brandenburg Concerto. He's showing them a way to shape that. He says, one note is not like another. Every note has a meaning. That piece starts with a pickup on the F. It goes. He's so insistent on it. And because he's so insistent, these great players who adore him throw themselves into the performance with such verve. So now let's hear the whole piece. The opening allegro, the first movement, which Casals was just rehearsing. Then a slow movement, very beautiful. And a third movement, allegro assai, very lively. And you'll recognize it. This was a famous public television theme for years. Here's Pablo Casals with the second Bach, Brandenburg.

0: Pablo Casals conducting the Marlborough Festival Orchestra, Second Brandenburg Concerto by the father of us all, Johann Sebastian Bach. And that brings us to the end of this program on the Bach family. Thanks for joining us today. We have more Dynasties tomorrow. Hope you can join us. Exploring Music is produced by Sidney Gillard at WFMT in Chicago and produced and engineered by Bill Sigmund at Digital Island Studios here in New York City. Our production assistants are Ella Pinsloop, Eric Opland, Adela Skoronsky, and Weston Williams. Rebecca Neistat is the WFMT production and syndication manager. Exploring Music is made possible by the generous support of the Paul M. Angel Family Foundation, Helen So, the Earl and Brenda Shapiro family, Mr. and Mrs. William G. Brown, Eugene Jarvis and Sasha Gerritsen, the Julian Family Foundation, and the listener supporters of WFMT. I'm Bill McLaughlin. 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
3: 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I'm Walter Parker. This week, two favorite symphonies conducted by Jamie Laredo, Mendelssohn's Italian, coming up in just a bit, and to begin, Beethoven's Symphony No. 8 from a Masterworks concert at the Flynn Center in January of 2017.